0: Imagine an actor saying the following.
1: Imagine me saying the following. When Debussy died on March the 25th, 1918 in Paris, it was being bombarded by the Germans, and it was raining.

Eventually, Claude Debussy was recognized as one of the greatest composers of his time. Today, he is more than that. He is considered not only the greatest French composer who ever lived, he is considered the revolutionary who set 20th century music.

are falling deeper into the color of a dream. A voyage is about

be truly surprising if sound were not capable of suggesting color, if colors could not give the idea of the melody, if sound and color were not adequate to express ideas.

Debussy didn't believe in God. 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He didn't believe in bourgeois convention. He didn't believe in Beethoven or Wagner. He believed in God.

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me aerodynamic in the evening air. 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Metaphors, metaphors, metaphors, metaphors, metaphors, metaphors, metaphors.

0: Fanfar reverans panzehir. 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
1: Different sounds coming from different places and lasting, producing a sculpture which is sonorous and which remains. People expect listening to be more than listening. And so sometimes they speak of inner listening, or the meaning of sound. When I talk about music, it finally comes to people's minds that I'm talking about sound that doesn't mean anything, that is not inner, but is just outer. And they say, these people who understand that finally say, you mean it's just sounds, thinking that for something to just be a sound is to be useless. Whereas I love sounds just as they are. And I have no need for them to be anything more than what they are. I don't want them to be psychological. I don't want a sound to pretend that it's a bucket, or that it's a president, or that it's in love with another sound. I just want it to be a sound. And I'm not so stupid either. There was a German philosopher who's very well known, Immanuel Kant, and he said there are two things that don't have to mean anything. One is music, and the other is laughter. Don't have to mean anything, that is, in order to give us very deep pleasure.

Bonnie was in a car. Was New York City. John Cage was also in the car. He asked the driver to stop. He had spotted at a gas station. He had spotted a grove of trees nearby. Ford was driving on the I-E towards New York City. He had picked up a hitchhiker. He stopped at a gas station to get gas. The hitchhiker asked him if he could wait a minute. He had to go across to the city bank across.

later that he found out that the hitchhiker had not only robbed that city bank, but a string of banks across the country, and he was finally apprehended in California. Cage went into the grove of trees behind them at their gas station. And sure enough, there were the mushrooms that he was seeking, as he predicted. He gathered a lot and cooked them up for dinner later in New York City. Betty Isaacs was cleaning house a year later, and she discovered the catcher up on the high shelf. She'd forgotten all about it. She was on the point of throwing it out, but before she did this, she tasted it. It had changed color. Originally, it was a dark gray.

0: one of Suzuki's books ends with the poetic text of a Japanese monk describing his attainment of enlightenment. The final poem says, "Now that I'm enlightened, I'm as miserable as ever."
1: Suzuki Daisetsu laughed many times quietly. Once it was when he was discussing the quality of not being explicable and pointing out that he had come from Japan with the intention of making explicit this quality, which was of not being clear.
2: In just spring, when the world is mud luscious,

wonderful. The queer old balloon man whistles far and weak. Betty and Isabel come dancing from hopscotch and

Eventually, everything will be happening at once. Nothing behind a screen unless the screen happens to be in front. It will increasingly be a thump instead of a bang. The thing to do is to gather up one's ability to respond and go on at varying speeds, following, of course, the general outlines of the Christian life. I myself tend to think of catching trains more than Christianity. Insisting on stimulating activity, though. Without a multiple loudspeaker system, all becomes music and submissiveness. But fortunately, the piano is there and no one can always prepare it in a different way. Otherwise, it would become an instrument. It is like, as Artaud said, a disease. No avoiding and not having an idea about it. The thing to do is to keep the head alert, but empty. Things come to pass, arising and disappearing. There can then be no consideration of error. Things are always going wrong.

disease removed, the use of feces, animal and human, to enrich the earth. Economy, no refuse. Starting over again from the point of human well-being, non-fluent factors in the exchange between man and universe, detergents, for instance, disused. A new ecology, the enjoyment of dirt. Hands.

invade areas where nothing's definite. Areas micro and macro adjacent the one we know in. It won't sound like music, serial or electronic. It'll sound like what we hear when we're not hearing music. Just hearing whatever, wherever we happen to be. But to accomplish this, our technological means must be constantly changing.

And I have noticed something else about most anyone's music that can be accomplished to increase the unpredictability already inherent in the situation. The control must be at one point only and so placed that it has no effect on anything that happens. A technique which results in no technique, etc. Of course, the answer is time, and since we have them, chronometers. I mean, use them, or you may leave it forever and never return. Play my piece for bells. Whether I hear it or not is of no consequence, but until someone does, music is at a standstill.

to know whether or not art is contemporary, we no longer use aesthetic criteria if it's destroyed by shadows, spoiled by ambient sounds. Assuming these, we use social criteria, can include action on the part of others.

We're getting rid of the habit we had of explaining everything. Margaret Mead's idea, Ray Metropolitan Transportation. Duchamp had same idea in 20s. Private cars parked at city limits. City cars used as one uses carts in supermarkets and airports, abandoned at one's destination. Police busy returning cars to parking lots, getting them serviced or repaired whenever necessary. Basic economic security. Robert Theobald, free men and free markets. Everyone will have what he needs. Wanting things that are scarce, he'll make them, find them, get them, as long as the supply lasts. In return for having done something machines don't do. The mushrooms appeared sooner, even than I expected.

some little lovely spot for the rest. It is indeed a lovely spot for the rest. For the rest, it's a lovely spot. The plane is very full and spreading, and the Agnes cat is splendidly high and shitty in full bloom too, filling the neighborhood with the finest possible fragrance. And the spring which runs under the plane, how beautifully cool its water is to the feet. The figures and other offerings show that the place is sacred to Aphis and some of the nymphs. See too how wonderfully delicate and smooth the air is, throbbing in response to the shrill chorus of the cicadas, the very voice of summer.

But the most exquisite thing of all is the way the grass slopes gently upward to provide perfect comfort. For the head, it's one line.

less insight into the future than a swan, because when these birds feel that the time has come for them to die, they sing more loudly and sweetly than they have sung in all their lives before. The joy that they're going into the presence of the god whose servants they are.

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If it is already prepared, bring it in tonight. Tell somebody, tell the man to prepare it. Bring it in. Bring it in. Bring it in. Drinking. Drunk. Drunk. Drunk. Drinking. Drunk. Drunk.

0: I was recently down in St. Bart's on a writing assignment for Condé Nast Traveler magazine. Helmut Newton was to take the photographs that would accompany the article that I would write. After photographing the artist Ed Ruscha and his wife Dana, who happened to be on vacation there, he asked me to pose nude on the beach with a handsome French surfer whose teeth were very badly stained from repeated tobacco use. I agreed and said I would be happy to do it. We then recreated the scene from the movie From Here to Eternity, with me playing the Deborah Carr role and the Burt Lancaster part portrayed by the French surfer. After repeatedly asking the French surfer to keep his mouth shut, Helmut Newton complimented me on the color of my nipples. I thanked him. After about an hour, we all went our separate ways. Later, as I drove Helmut Newton to the quaint harbor town of Gustavia for dinner, he told me that all his successful, powerful male friends envied him. It must be wonderful to have all those beautiful models around you all the time, they say. But after one exhibition of photographs he did, which featured life-size and larger-than-life-size images of nude Teutonic beauties, these same men complained. They did not like the photographs. They were too big. They said they are intimidating. These men, especially Jack Nicholson, did not like the women that big. Then Helmut Newton told me that all these men want are young, beautiful women who are dumb. He repeated, they only want them if they are dumb. I slammed on the brakes of the rented Suzuki Sidekick and exclaimed, I knew it. After returning from a Caribbean vacation, I called up a young German man I had been seeing to verify that things were not working out. He agreed that yes, things were not working out, so we said our goodbyes and I hung up the phone. I then worried about the postcard I had just mailed him from the Caribbean the day before that read, "Wish you were here." For years and years, I dreamed of being invited to the Venice Biennale, and now that I have been invited to the Venice Biennale, I really don't care much. I once heard an Andy Warhol quote that said, after years of wanting to be famous and successful, when you finally do get famous and successful, you don't care anymore. But I was very young then, and wanting to be famous and successful did not believe it. But now that I am older, I do. It was the only thing I heard Andy Warhol say besides wow or that made sense. But one year I was in Venice during the Venice Biennale. I had performed at a communist women's festival in Bologna and was now touring the country with the artist Kenny Scharf and an old boyfriend who was a drug dealer. He used to say he was an artist, but he really was just a drug dealer who owned one Armani suit he wore every day. One day, a hole appeared in the buttock region of the suit, but he continued to wear it with the same panache had it been bought yesterday. Occasionally, he would call himself an art dealer, and he did, in fact, own several Jean-Michel Basquiat paintings, but I do not believe he ever paid cash for any of them. He told us that he had met many rich people who were involved in the Venice Biennale and that they were impressed with his surrealist sense of humor. He was invited to a dinner that was hosted by very rich people for some very famous artists. However, Kenny Scharf and I were not invited to this dinner, so we decided to get very drunk on cheap wine and chase pigeons in the Piazza San Marco, where we did a tango for all the tourists, then ran screaming back to our pensioni. We were all extremely horny from looking at all the beautiful Italians, especially the northern ones and the police in Rome, who were all 18 and looked like they should be in a Bruce Weber photographed ad campaign. Finding no sexual gratification, Kenny Scharf suggested that we have sex together. I thought this was a bad idea. It was. Later, the ex-boyfriend drug dealer with the Armani suit returned with tales of wowing the rich patrons and famous artists with his wit, and that we would all be invited to the Venice Biennale. Of course, we never were.
1: U.S. citizens are 6% of world's population, consuming 60% of world's resources. Had Americans been born pigs rather than men, it would not have been different. finding one of them acceptable, people say, you're not like an American.
2: Hi, Mr. Chadbourne. This is Becky from Dr. Kimbrough's office. The semen sample that you brought in had no sperm. He wants to continue birth control and bring another specimen in a month. Thank you.
3: About 1948 or 50, the number of people living all at once equaled the number who had ever lived at any time, all added together.
4: Forget the politicians, they are on the moon. 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Chinese now.
5: Interpenetration, whispered truths,
6: the necessity to find new forms of living, new forms of living forced together.
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3: About 1948 or 50, the number of people living all at once equaled the number who had ever lived at any...
6: The purifying of water and air,
4: the provision of nourishing food, the delivery of it successful,
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1: Longer version, take two.
4: We can solve them all best without thinking of the division of
8: presented
4: the
8: on this tape is not medical advice.
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8: Nor is it intended to propose or offer to propose a cure for any disease or condition.
1: Longer version, take two. Overpower.
4: Politically. Fuller says it will arise due to mankind's vast wealth, industrial wealth, our common wealth, in order to bring about continuous elevation of human dignity. Man's not needed because of his ability to work as a slave. He's needed because of his ability to consume. The Chinese now have the most consumers. They'll eventually produce at the lowest prices. With that competition, we're going to be forced to go into total automation, full unemployment, only to find ourselves amazingly
3: became equal to the past. We are now in the future. It is something else. Living all at once equaled the number who had ever lived at any time.
9: Meanwhile, a Taco Bell manager in Wichita told a reporter why he was helping Operation Rescue in their attacks on abortion.
10: Has it doubled?
9: Quote, think of all the new customers they're killing out there. That wasn't the exact quote. Try it again.
1: If they say, for instance, that music hurt my ears, we immediately think it probably didn't. That what were hurt were mental attitudes and feelings, and these make us rampant. Traffic continues.

0: Still living.
1: Fish. Species separated and labeled isn't what an aquarium is now. It's a large glass water house with unidentified fish freely swimming. Observation. Discovery. It's no longer a question of people led by someone who assumes responsibility. It's, as McLuhan says, a tribal situation. We need one another's help doing food gathering, art, what is to be done.

I visited an aging anarchist. He had the remaining copies of Martin's Men Against the State. He introduced me to two Negro children he'd adopted. After they went out to play, he told me what trouble he'd had in deciding finally to draw this line: no jumping up and down on the beds.

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1: Imagine me saying the following. When Debussy died on March the 25th, 1918 in Paris, it was being bombarded by the Germans, and it was raining.

Eventually, Claude Debussy was recognized as one of the greatest composers of his time. Today, he is more than that. He is considered not only the greatest French composer who ever lived, he is considered the revolutionary who set 20th century music on its way.

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It would remind you of the line of Baudelaire. Sound and perfume swirl in the evening air.

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I wanna rhyme. 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

Debussy didn't believe in God. He didn't believe in the establishment. He didn't believe in bourgeois convention. He didn't believe in Beethoven or Wagner. He believed in Debussy.

Debussy understood that a work of art or an effort to create beauty was always regarded by some people as a personal attack.

make me aerodynamic in the evening air. Make me aerodynamic in the evening air. Make me aerodynamic, make me aerodynamic, make me aerodynamic, make me aerodynamic, make me aerodynamic, make me aerodynamic, make me aerodynamic in the evening air. Metaphors, metaphors, metaphors, metaphors.